0: Český rozhlas Radio Wave.
1: Radio Wave. 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Young fucking H, Big Shell, 0161, blah, blah. All tight YJ, the prick.

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0: Český rozhlas. 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

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Mix the motherfucker till it rock. 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

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Purple slow pack. It down enough so you can get the world back. World back. Pussy in the air, pussy popping on the floor. On the floor. Elevator up to 27, there she go. Two inside, two more say they on the way. On the way. Back to back, back up in the club to make the job on.

deal, said they got a VIP. VIP. Got a vibe, never had to show ID. Show ID. Got a rush, got a water bottle ready. Bottle ready. Got a pill, drop it in and shake it. Shake it. Shake it. Shake it. Shake that shit round. You all the way up and they thinking they down. Thinking they down. Leave the club looking for that real shit. Real shit.

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Hit me up August 19th. Red head, cash apps, or edible arrangements. Yeah. Niggas hopped out of character for this. Cut out the carrots if it is. Pussy so wet, if the water beat the fish. Put wet, give me quarters, beat the wish. On deck, give me daughters, beat the bitch. What that pussy on neck, make the water, give me kiss. And that Henny get a nigga embarrassed with the quickness. Any vision, nigga, imperative in the mix with that Jameson and a bullet. Bullet, bullet, bullet. Money give me hungry, hunger for making me stupid. Druggy on a budget, get 100 and abuse it. Bundy for the bundle, struggle for the music. Justified junkie, memory rush of moments, ayy. Put you on a pedestal, but kill you if you move it. Fuck you, unforgettable, I'm fucking you stupid. You could take this anywhere you want to. I'ma take you anywhere I want to, ayy. You could take that anywhere you want. I'ma take you anywhere I want. Kidnap, hawk tie, hunt. Big black, red dye, run. Mix match Michael's gun. My kicks match Michael's gun. I click clack kill your son. My kickback kill your son. And I'm rich black silver tongue. Still sell pills, tech drills and drums. Fish scale still feel next to none. Sniff real drip that check is done. Then I wrist jail flip this check a son. Then I wrist fail hit my ex and run. Like ay, you could take this any way you want to. I'ma take it any way I want to. Ay, you can take that any way you want. I'ma take you anywhere I want. You could take this anywhere you want to. Little nigga, I'ma take you anywhere I want to. Little nigga, you could take that anywhere you want. I'ma take you anywhere I want. Niggas hopped out of character for this. Copped out the carrots if it is. Pussy so wet, if the water be the fish. So wet, be a quarter, get the wish. On deck, give me daughters, be the bitch. And that pussy on neck, with the body, give me kiss. And that Henny get a nigga embarrassed with the quickness. Henny vision nigga impaired and in the mix with the demons and a bullet. Bullet, bullet, bullet. Money give me hungry, hunger for making me stupid. Drugging on a budget, get 100 and abuse it. Bundy for the struggle for the music. Justified junkie, memorize your moments.

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Mix match Michael's gun. My kicks match Michael's gun. I click clack kill your son. My kickback kill your son. And I'm rich black silver tongue. Still sell pills, tech curls and drums. 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

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You moving crazy, bro. 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